I'm Susan Thorogood. 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

0: going to now hear from Graham Roger with What Country's All About.
1: He threw his greasy old Cobra onto the ancient timber bar in a rundown pub in the northwest of the state. He savoured every single drop as he drained that first cold glass, then quickly ordered up another in its place. The sweat came down in rivulets, crossed the furrows of his brow. His past was etched in the lines that creased his face, and his wiry frame looked just as tough as the country all around. And I thought just how much I looked out of

0: Alan Caswell is up next with A Truckie Up in Queensland.
1: Up the Gulf it's raining buckets, all the roads are turned to muck. It's causing havoc with me truck, it's still 200 miles from town. With the road train full of cattle and the corrugations rattle, mate, it's been a bloody battle and there's lots of clouds around. I've heard that down in Brisbane you can earn a decent living as you drive your nice clean rigging and out of New South Wales. But up here in Cloncurry, every

Well, hello friends out there and listening there. This is Jean Darnell. Starting my selection off, I have got Shazalee and Behind Closed Doors.

Hi, it's Justin Landers, and you're about to hear Book of Endless Wonder, a country ballad based on a true story about a treasured family heirloom. Enjoy.

Well, you've just been listening to Book of Endless Wonder by Justin Landis. A great song. Coming up for you now, though, I've got just 1 minute from Ian Burns.

was country when country wasn't cool. Mama, he's crazy. Henshaw and Lefty. Why'd you come here looking like that? Elvira.

There on the Saturday Jukebox, a double play there from Jen Pitney, a track there called Mr. Moon, Mr. Cupid and I. And, of course, first up from Jen Pitney, we had my theme song for today. It's called If I Didn't Have a Dime to Play the Jukebox. And welcome to Saturday Jukebox with Barry until 2:30. And at 3 o'clock you'll have Susan here with a program called Sensual Feelings. But first up, thank you to Phyllis and Jean for the Southern Exposure program. And we're back next Saturday morning, the girls, with the same program for 1 hour between 11 and 12. Coming up in this hour, a bit of a variety from the 60s, 70s, and a little bit of the 80s as well. Plus, also, I'll be playing some birthday cheerios a bit later on this hour for a couple of people having a birthday early in the week. My next track is from the Aussie group The Air Supply, and it's called Love and Other Bruises.

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band there on Sunday Jukebox. Three great Aussie tracks for you there. That was Ray Brown and the Whispers way back in 1965, and went to number one in the charts here, the Sydney Quintet, I should say. And then from Sherbet, we had How's That? And Air Supply, of course, had for us Love and Other Bruises. 19 past 12 at Barry, and here today until 2:30 to play for you a variety of music from the 60s, 70s and the 1980s. We're heading off now to the UK with a triple play, and heading back to Darcy Springfield, the Paper Dolls, and one from Petula Clark.

And triple play there from the UK. We had first up a track from Dusty Springfield, I Only Want to Be With You. Then from the Paper Dolls, a very rare recording back to 1968, Something Here in My Heart. And they only had one hit record, then they disappeared off the scene. And then from 1964, Petula Clark there with Downtown. 28 past 12 with Barry on the Saturday Jukebox. Now, I have for you to listen to three girls. I got a track from The Bachelors, Bobby Goldsboro, and one from Johnny Young. From The Bachelors, we got Diane.

in the jukebox there. We had Four Ladies For You. We had first up a track from The Bachelors, a track called Diane, and from Bobby Goldsboro, the biggest single-selling record of 1968, a lovely song there called Honey, and from Johnny Young, from Young Talent Time, Carolyn, and lastly there, a track there from Roy Orbison, a track there called Claudette, which is after his first wife, who died back in 1966. My next theme on the jukebox is called a love theme. One here from The Shadows, one from John Paul Young, Frank Ifield, and one from Adam Faith. But the intro is from The Shadows. It is called The Theme for Young Lovers.

Reminiscing with Di. Mondays, noon till 2pm, features songs from artists from the 60s to the 80s who've had birthdays this past week. 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

And they're on a jukebox, a track there from Adam Faith called We Are In Love. And from the late, great Frank Ifield, Lovesick Blues. And from JPY, who we know as John Paul Young, and The Love Is In The Air. 9 to 1 with Barry, and this Saturday jukebox for you until 2:30. Off to the 70s now, and a track from Susie Quattro and Chris Norman, Stumbling In.

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And yes, a triple play there from the 1970s, a track there from Dobie Gray called Drift Away, and from Badfinger, Come On and Get It. And first up we had Susie Quattro and Chris Norman and Stumbling In. Two past one with Barry on the Saturday Jukebox. And that's time to send a cheerio to Hub and have a birthday tomorrow. Our daughter Donna, yes, celebrating her birthday tomorrow. Happy birthday, Donna, from Mum, Dad and Sister Lolly. And for you, one of your favourite tracks from the Big O.

Playback to the year of 1962 there, and Working for the Man, which went to number one here in Australia in late 62. Now, my next birthday, cheerio, something very, very important for Monday. Yes, we have a lady in town here who's going to turn 100 on Monday. Joy's Auntie Kath, Kath Souter. Yes, she's a very, very nice lady, and I know she likes going away to the Tullibuck in those early days on the bus there to do some penny playing up there on the, what do you call those things? Those machines, one-arm bands they called them back in those days. Yeah, so this is from Love from Joy, Barry and Donna. This is the Big O and the Penny Arcade.

And yes, we go there, back to 1969 and the Penny Arcade, which are played for Auntie Kath, who's turning 100 on Monday. What a big milestone that would be. And I said earlier, she likes to go on the weekends to Tullibuck to play the pokies up there many, many years ago. So, again, well done, and congratulations, Auntie Kath, for your, pardon me, your big milestone there. Now, heading back to the 1970s again, and a track here from Simon and Garfunkel. Pardon me, it's called The Sound of Silence.

and the Beatles there, and P.S. I Love You. And from the Tremolos, we had Silence is Golden, and a duet there from Simon and Garfunkel with Sound of the Silence. It's 17 past one with Barry, and we're playing the jukebox for you today on Triple H 96.5 FM. My next four tracks have one theme. It's to do with things you put on your fingers. And the first one is from Gary Lewis and the Playboys. It's called This Diamond Ring.

0: Hi, Phyllis. Gee, your garden looks nice. Wish mine was like this.
1: Well, Jean, have you heard of KLM Concreting and Soil Yard in Golf Course Road?
0: Yes, I have. But they only do driveways and other professional jobs, don't they?
1: No, they also have landscaping materials, bobcat and backhoe, excavator and truck hire.
0: Really?
1: And that's not all. They will clean up your block, pools, and they also do concrete removal.
0: Gee, they do all of that. I knew they had garden supplies, but all this as well.
1: Yes, they are very professional and have very affordable rates. In fact, they have the best prices in town and the largest range of landscaping material in stock. Kevin says, one call, we do it all.
0: Okay, have you got his number?
1: Yes, it's 53825002 plus their mobile 043 882 0269.
0: Well, thanks for that, Phyllis. I know what we'll do. Hop on my bike. Let's go out there and have a look around.
1: Yeah, let's do that. It's 140 Golf Course Road, Haven. Hey, Jean, do you know they had the largest plant nursery in Horsham? KLM are proud sponsors of Triple H 96.5 FM.

And those last four tracks have all to do with things that you put on your fingers, which they call rings. And the track then from 1966 was from the Aussie group The Easy Beats and Wedding Ring. From James Gilraith, we had Little Band of Gold. And Freda Payne had something similar, just called The Band of Gold. And we had first up the group from the USA, Gary Lewis, and the band, The Playboys, and this Diamond Ring. 29 past one with Barry on the Saturday Jukebox. We heard the news a couple of days ago about the death of Bonnie Tyler. Passed away at the age of 75, and she had a track back there in 1977, back in November, which went to number four in the UK, number three in the USA, and charted high in Australia. And I'm talking about It's a Heartache.

And yes, on the jukebox there, five great ladies from the 60s or the 70s. And that one was Helen Shapiro, back to 1961, and Walking Back to Happiness. And we had one from Darcy Springfield. We had that one called Stay a While. And Sandy Shaw, Don't You Know. And Leslie Gore was Maybe I Know. And then we had the track from Bonnie Tyler, who we lost during the week, the age of 75, and It's a Heartache. It's 18 to 2 with Barry on the Saturday Jukebox program until 2:30. A little bit of back to the golden days of rock and roll now, and I've got lined up for you four tracks here. Mark Dinning, got Johnny O'Keefe, Cole Joy and his Joy Boys band, and one from the Kinks. But from Mark Dinning, Top 40 News, Weather and Sports.

And that's the Kinks there, the boys from the UK, and All Day and All of the Night. And from Cold Joy and the Joy Boys, we had Yes Sir, That's My Baby. And J.O.K., Journey O'Keefe, had Sing and Tell the Blues So Long. And, of course, we had first up there Mark Dinning and Top 40 News, Weather and Sports. Now we're off to the 1970s, in fact, to the year of 1975, to ABBA. I do, I do, I do, I do, I do.

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Aussie band there, Jigsaw and How Do You Do, and from Clarence Frogman Henry, way back to the 60s, and But I Do. Of course, we had first up the track there from ABBA, and I Do, five times. It's now about 2:01 with Barry on this Saturday Jukebox. Now, a track from Davy Jones, who was once part of the Monkees group, and the track from Johnny Tillotson. But from Davey, we've got Dream Girl.

It is 16 past two with Barry, and the track there from, who was it from? Let me see. Yeah, it was from, I've lost my place here at the moment. Yes, Russell Morris it was, of course, and Winds Over an Eagle. And the track from Ted Mulry before that was Falling in Love Again. And yes, one from Elvis there was Can't Help Falling in Love, which was in the movie Blue Hawaii. It's raining out here today. Very nice to see some rain again. Keep those lawns and the gardens growing for you. My next track is heading way back to the year of 1969. And from the Hollies, we've got He Ain't Heavy, He's My Brother.

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Our last three tracks, Soul to Do with Dreams. We had that start there, the Everly Brothers, back to 1958, and All I Have to Do is Dream. And from Roy Orbison, another dream song called In Dreams. And from Bobby Darin, then A Dream Lover. 29 past two, and you'll have Susan here at 3 o'clock with her program Sensual Feelings until 6 o'clock this evening. My last track for you today is from Carole King, and it's like the weather outside. It might as well rain until September. I'll catch you Tuesday at 2 o'clock for my other program, Tuesday Tunes. Take care, stay safe, and bye for now.

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1: I was riding my horse in the desert, tired and weary of mind, not knowing what I was searching for and not caring what I might find, when suddenly, there in the desert, my old buck stumbled, and to my surprise, he uncovered a world of dreams right before my eyes. 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

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And the morning's so bright, and the lamb is alight, and the night is as black

Good afternoon. My name is Susan Thorogood and welcome to Central Feelings on Triple H 96.5 FM, the Horsham District Community Radio. The time now is 5 minutes past three. I go to six and then switch to Zara from six to seven. And then from 7 to 10, we get the Pioneers of Country Music with Ray Hutchison. And thanks to Barry with Saturday Jukebox with Barry. Nice to see you and hope you have a wonderful weekend. And we're going to keep going for the next 3 hours of all sorts of music, so let's enjoy. Well, that song, Bridge Over Troubled Water, with the Southern Heritage Singers. The next song is The Gift with Carl Thompson.

That was Justin Stanley with Beach Worth Gold. And the next song is Silver and Gold. A coincidence with Mary Duff.

0: Hi, Phyllis. Gee, your garden looks nice. Wish mine was like this.
1: Well, Jean, have you heard of KLM Concreting and Soil Yard in Golf Course Road?
0: Yes, I have. But they only do driveways and other professional jobs, don't they?
1: No, they also have landscaping materials, bobcat and backhoe, excavator and truck hire.
0: Really?
1: And that's not all. They will clean up your block, pools, and they also do concrete removal.
0: Gee, they do all of that. I knew they had garden supplies, but all of this as well.
1: Yes, they are very professional and have very affordable rates. In fact, they have the best prices in town and the largest range of landscaping material in stock. Kevin says, one call, we do it all.
0: Okay, have you got his number?
1: Yes, it's 53825002, plus their mobile 043 882 0269.
0: Well, thanks for that, Phyllis. I know what we'll do. Hop on my bike. Let's go out there and have a look around.
1: Yeah, let's do that. It's 140 Golf Course Road, Haven. Hey, Jean, do you know they had the largest plant nursery in Horsham? KLM are proud sponsors of Triple H 96.5 FM.

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Well, those songs was The Old Rocking Chair with Owen Mack, But I Know I Love You with Kenny Rogers, and the next song, One and One and One with Alan Webster.

enjoying the music, well, stay tuned to Triple H 96.5 FM. Well, those songs was A Flower of Scotland with Russell Watson. There's a Kind of Hush with Ingrid Humperdinck. For the Good Times with Graham Butterworth. The next song is My Old Man with Justin Landers. Let's enjoy.

That was True Love with Michael Doré and Mary Carew. The next song is Nights in White Satin with David Hobson.

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Cody Williams plays with little Jimmy Lee. One comes from Horsham, one lives down by the sea. One'll go to uni, one'll stay on the land. 'Cause we sure need more doctors, and we sure need the working man.

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Your presenter is Susan Thorogood. It's my pleasure to take you all the way to 6 o'clock. We'll have Zara from 6 to 7, and then from 7 to 10 we get the Pioneers of Country Music with Ray Hutchison. Well, those songs, That's Who We Are with Adam Brand, The Greatest Lover of All with Shirley Bassey. The next song, Let's Enjoy, Could I Have This Dance with Anne Murray.

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Well, those songs was Midnight to Moonlight with Stephen Archini, You're My Best Friend with Rodney Vincent. The next song is Room Full of Roses with the Howie Brothers.

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But that song is Only Yesterday with Isla Grant, Sunshine on My Shoulders with Damien Leith, He Lives with Ed Bruce, the next song, I Won't Forget You with Al Grant.

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Well, those songs was Working Man with Rita McNeil. She Needs Someone to Turn Her On Again with Johnny Chester. The next song, let's enjoy Praying with Owen Mack.

he said, "You preached of heaven, let me show you hell." That missionary laid his faith all on the line. Preaching Christ was a missionary's

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A worried mother holds your baby tight. In a third world country somewhere tonight, the baby's bones tell the story all too well. 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But here at home it's off to church, sing. Love lifted me for all it's worth.

Hardy Top and what he said. Like lost sheep, the church has gone astray, and we wonder why the shepherds sing.

The time now is 19 minutes past 5 and you're listening to Triple H 96.5 FM. Well, there's some whose garden was this with Trevor Knight, One Day at a Time with Stephen Arcini. Here at home, it's Off to Church with Buddy Davis. The next song is Why Worry with Nana Mouskouri. Enjoy.

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those songs was Without You with David Hobson, Two Purple Shadows with Jerry Vale. The next song is Precious Memories with Slim Whitman.

she came to see him one last time. Oh, and we all wondered if she would. And it kept running through my mind. This time, he's over her for good.

The time now is 7 minutes to six, and at 6 o'clock I switch over to Zara from six to seven, and then from seven to ten we get the Pioneers of Country Music with Ray Hutchison. Well, that song was Pure Imagination with Brian Letton, and also thanks for the pleasure of your company. Hope you enjoy the rest of the weekend, and also catch you on Monday between 3 and 6 with Rock and Roll. So let's enjoy Softly and Tenderly with Brenda Lee. And bye-bye for now.

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Gabriel, don't.

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0: Do you like to give back to your community? 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
1: It's 6:19.

0: There's a lot of information out there about healthy eating and good nutrition, but there are some very simple things you can do to limit the amount of fat in your diet. Instead of choosing unhealthy food between meals, try snacking on plain, unsalted nuts and fresh fruit. Make vegetables and grain-based foods such as breakfast cereals, bread, pasta, noodles and rice the major part of each meal. 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

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Ray Hutchison with you from 7 till 10. Thank you to Sue this afternoon for Central Feelings. And g'day, Pete. I was talking to him earlier. And Sue will be back on Monday, 3 to 6 with Rock and Roll. So good on you, Sue. And I certainly hope you have. Pete has a great weekend. Sue and Pete have a great weekend. Graham asked me to play a Wilf Carter song when I did the show yesterday. He said he'd play it in the Pioneers of Country Music, Graham and Zoe. Wilf Carter, This Old House, which I play for Graham and Zoe. Tonight at 8 o'clock, I've got 4 songs to Taylor Pfeiffer and 9:30, 4 songs to George Strait. And at 9:45, I'll let you know what we're doing next week in the Pioneers of Country Music. It's 2 minutes past 7 o'clock. Here is Hank Williams, Are You Building a Temple in Heaven?

That was the music of Charlie Pride, and the song was called The Happiness of Having You. I played that for Sylvia and Jackson over in Swan Hill. Good on you, Sylvia. G'day, Jackson. Hope you're copping a bit of rain in Swan Hill. Copped a bit of rain this afternoon. And you know, I hope you're getting some rain there. So that was for Jackson and Sylvia Jackson and Sophie. So certainly you have enjoyed that one, you know, Charlie Pride, Happiness of Having You. 6 minutes past 7 o'clock. G'day to Dennis and Kay tonight. G'day, Dennis. Hope it's going well for you. Going to play a Slim Dusty song for you right now from the Dinky Die Aussie CD. It's also available on record too. This is for Dennis and Kay, Slim Dusty, A Rose of Red.

There was the music of Jim Reeves, and the song was called Four Walls. I played that one for Mum tonight. I know Mum likes that song. And I'll play another Jim Reeves for you a little bit later on in the program, Mum, and your two other songs as well that I know you do like. It's a great song, Mum. It's 12 past seven. G'day, Dave. I trust you're going well. Caught up with Dave on Thursday. I didn't see him today, but I know Dave listens to the program. Got a couple of different songs tonight for you, Dave. Tonight I'm going to play Don Gibson, Touch the Morning, and then I'm going to follow it up with Olivia Newton-John, The Banks of the High O. So, Dave, we'll catch up with you during the week, and this is for you, Dave.

played those two songs for Dave tonight. Don Gibson, Touch the Morning, and Libby Newton, John, The Banks of the High O. Played Charlie Pride's version the other day of Banks of the High O, but they were played for Dave. Good on you, Dave. Have a great weekend and a great week. We'll catch up with you next week, and I'll play a song on Thursday night for you, Dave. It's 20 past seven. G'day, Rod. It's good to catch up with you on Thursday too, and played a couple of songs for you on Thursday night. G'day, Joan. Hope it's going well. To Brad Elyria and Sophie as well. There's a game on tonight. I must apologise. Yesterday I said it was last night, Carlton and Hawthorn. Carlton and Hawthorn are on tonight. So that'd be a good game of football too. So good on you, Rod. We'll catch up next Thursday. Have a chat and have a, or you have your coffee, I have my hot chocolate. I'm going to play a couple of songs for you. I'm going to play Johnny Chester, I Love You So, Rebecca. Then I'm going to play Chad Morgan, The Sheik of Scrubby Creek. These are for Rod.

I played a couple of songs for Rod. G'day, Joan. To Brad O'Leary and Sophie, we played Johnny Chester, I Love You So, Rebecca and Chad Morgan, The Sheep of Scrubby Creek. So good on you, Rod. All the best for your football side tonight too. And I'll catch you on Thursday to Rod. 26 minutes past 7 o'clock on Triple H. G'day, Dennis and Kay again. I know Dennis likes the music of Slim Dusty. So we're going to go way back to 1957, Dennis, for you tonight with The Pub with No Beer.

time I played those for Dennis and Kay tonight. Slim Dusty, 1957, The Pub With No Beer. Great song. So I hope you enjoyed those ones tonight. Dennis, it's 29 minutes past seven. G'day, Shane. To Jenna, to Bill and Terry. So hello to all them people. All the best for your side tonight. Football Golf One too, Shane. Hope they can have a win for you as well. Got a couple of songs for you. I'm going to play Delta Dawn from Tanya Tucker. And about the rain today, we're going to play Lizzie and the Rain Man. That's from Tanya Tucker. So these are for Shane, Jenna, Bill and Terry.

There was a couple of songs from Tanya Tucker, which I played for Shane tonight, and we heard Delta Dawn, haven't heard that one for a while, and Lizzie, and the title track of that was called Lizzie and the Rain Man, taken from an album called More Country Roads, so a CD and record. So I hope you enjoyed those two, Shane. We'll pick a couple for Thursday and next Saturday for you. And Jenna, g'day. And g'day, Bill. And to Terry. I've known Terry for a long time. She used to visit her mum's back a few years ago when we were little, having a chat and all that. So good on you, Terry. Good on you, Shane. And I hope you enjoyed those two tonight. Thanks for Dennis for ringing in tonight. Dennis is enjoying the program, The Pioneers of Country Music, 7 to 10 Saturday, and The Shuffle, 6 to 9 on Thursday. I've finished all them fill-ins now. I filled in for Sue on Monday, filled in for Jeff for the last two Fridays. Now I'm back to my own shows now. G'day, June. I trust it's going well. And g'day, Kelly. Haven't seen you for a while, Kel. And I trust you're going well. Got this one tonight for you, June, from Buddy Williams. And this is a song at 22 minutes to 8 o'clock. Let's Grow Old Together.

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1: That was the music of Gavin Arden, which I played for Mum tonight, and that was a song called Pledging My Love from his Still On Track CD. And I know Mum likes that song from Gavin Arden, a great performer of a singer, and a great song. So good on you, Mum. I'm glad I could play that for you on my shows, programs for you, Mum. Got a couple more for you coming up after 8 o'clock in the program tonight, Mum. It's 11 minutes to 8 o'clock. Hello, Auntie Patsy. And g'day to Dennis. I trust you're going well. I'm going to play a couple of songs for you, Auntie Patsy. Wilf Carter, A Cashbox for a Heart. And I'm going to follow it up with Billy Joe Spears, Blanket on the Ground for Auntie Patsy.

played a couple of songs for Annie Patsy tonight in Dennis, Wilf Carter, Cashbox for a Heart, then Billy Joe Spears, Blanket on the Ground, and played that one for a while. So I certainly hope you enjoyed those two tonight, Annie Patsy and Dennis, in the show tonight. It's 6 minutes to 8 o'clock. Got a song for Anne-Marie coming up in just a moment. Thanks, Anne-Marie. G'day, Dave. Nice to hear from you. And I'll play that very shortly for you. G'day, Darwin and Shirley. G'day, Owen. G'day, Shirley. Didn't catch up with Owen today, but we'll catch up again. But good on you, Owen. It's always nice to have a chat with you. And I'm going to play this old run from Buddy Williams for you tonight off a Remember record of Buddy Williams. And this is a song for Owen and Shirley, Music in My Pony's Feet.

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2: Hi, Phyllis. Gee, your garden looks nice. Wish mine was like this.
3: Well, Jean, have you heard of KLM Concreting and Soil Yard in Golf Course Road?
2: Yes, I have. But they only do driveways and other professional jobs, don't they?
3: No, they also have landscaping materials, bobcat and backhoe, excavator and truck hire.
2: Really?
3: And that's not all. They will clean up your block, pools, and they also do concrete removal.
2: Gee, they do all of that. I knew they had garden supplies, but all this as well.
3: Yes, they are very professional and have very affordable rates. In fact, they have the best prices in town and the largest range of landscaping material in stock. Kevin says, one call, we do it all.
2: OK, have you got his number?
3: Yes, it's 53825002 plus their mobile 043 882 0269.
2: Well, thanks for that, Phyllis. I know what we'll do. Hop on my bike. Let's go out there and have a look around.
3: Yeah, let's do that. It's 140 Golf Course Road, Haven. Hey, Jean, do you know they had the largest plant nursery in Horsham? KLM are proud sponsors of Triple H 96.5 FM.

You are listening to the pioneers of country music each Saturday night between 7 and 10 p.m. I just played a song, I'll announce it in just a moment. We played The Seekers' Old Town Jail off the CD. All the other ones are sort of Thursday music, but that one is a Saturday night program. And I had a phone call from Anne-Marie. Good on you, Anne-Marie. Nice to hear from you. And g'day there, Dave. We played Charlie Pride, Snakes Crawl at Night from a record. I do have it on CD, but I play that one on a record from Charlie Pride. Good on you, Anne-Marie. Good on you, Dave. And I'll talk to you on Thursday. I'll find a song for you. When you ring me up, I'll play a song for you in the program. It's 4 minutes past 8 o'clock. Graham rang up tonight and g'day Zoe, and I trust you're all well, and I've got a birthday call to do around about 8:15. I'll do that birthday call. Okay, we're going to have four songs of Taylor Pfeiffer coming up right now, Where the Golden Wattle Blooms, and then we're going to have what's that song called, Token Princess. I'm going to play that one, and also we're going to play You Were the Stranger, and the other one we are going to feature is Mule Mile. Who Mule is the name of the song from Taylor Pfeiffer in the program tonight. So here's Taylor Pfeiffer songs.

there were four songs tonight of Taylor Piper on the Pioneers of Country Music. So hope you enjoyed them ones tonight. 9:30 tonight, four songs of George Strait. And at 9:45, I'll let you know what we're doing next week in the Pioneers of Country Music. It's 16 minutes past 8 o'clock. Okay, someone's having a birthday tomorrow. Porsche comes closer to the radio. Porsche, happy birthday. And I certainly hope you have a great day from your mum, Robin. Also to Dad, Rod, Kayla, and Kyle, Graham, and Zoe as well. I'd like to wish you a very happy birthday tomorrow in Porsche. I hope you do have a great one. And I'm going to play this one tonight for you from Hank Snow. It's all about that golden rocket.

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Now hit the road and be on your way. I'm gonna blow the golden rock and then leave this town. I was a good engine running on time, but baby, I'm switching to another line. So honey, never hang your

styles of music are Slim Dust. You haven't played one in a long time, and every little bit of Australia played it. But Nancy, g'day Nance, I hope you're feeling better now and you're doing okay, and I played that song for you tonight, Nance. And catch up with you again soon too, Nance. 22 minutes past 8 o'clock on the Pioneers of Country Music. I was talking to Mark. Mark was in Horsham on Monday till Thursday with G'day Phoebe. If we knew you were there on Monday, would have played you a song, but g'day there, we caught up. And Mark wanted to hear a Dolly Parton song, and I guess he likes this one. So, Mark, this is Dolly Parton, Man Little Andy.

0: Ain't you got no gingerbread? Ain't you got no candy? Ain't you got an extra bed for me and little
1: Ann? Oh, there you go, Mark. I didn't have that with me on Monday. I was in me pigeonhole, but I did play it tonight in the Pioneers of Country Music. Dolly Parton, Me and a Little Andy, which I played for Mark. It's 26 minutes past 8 o'clock with Ray Hutchison. The Pioneers of Country Music, Saturday night, 7 to 10. The Shuffle, Thursday night, 6 till 9pm. Two shows that I do on community radio. These two songs I'm trying to say are for mum.

He didn't know his dog had died, so I told him as he cried, "Come with me, son, we'll get that doctor right away. I can't leave him here alone. I must get my doggy home. While you're gone, I'll kneel beside him, sir, and I'll pray." Then when I returned, he had the little pal upon his knee, and the teardrops, they were blinding his big blue eyes. "You're too late, sir, my doggie's dead, and no help can save him now. But I'll meet my precious buddy up in the sky."

I played those two songs for Mum. Tonight, The Highway to Nowhere, Jim Reeves, and Little Buddy from Hank Snows. Hope you enjoyed those two tonight. It's 28 minutes to 9 o'clock with Ray Hutchison. G'day, Steph. I hope you're going well. I haven't seen you for a while, so I trust the family's going okay. I see Mum and Kelly around sometimes. Yeah, have a chat there. G'day to Gordon too. Your dad there. Your mum and dad. And I'm going to play a couple of Dwight Yoakam songs for Steph, Jess and the two girls now. We're going to listen to Turn It On, Turn It Up, Turn Me Loose. And then I'm going to follow it up with Ain't That Lonely. And then at 10 past nine, Steph, got a couple of Johnny Cash songs for you on two different CDs in the program tonight. So, Steph, these are for you.

A couple of songs there for Steph. Dwight Yoakam, Turn It Up, Turn It On, Turn It Loose. And then I played I Ain't That Lonely Yet from Dwight Yoakam. It's 21 minutes to 9 o'clock. Just had a phone call from Gladdy over at Portland. Good on you, Gladdy. Nice to hear from you. Good to know the internet's back on. He couldn't get it Thursday night, so it's back on now. Hello to your mum, Mrs. Ledwin. G'day, Mrs. Ledwin. To Lynette, Michelle, Robert and Leanne, Ian and Joe. So hello to the Ledwin family. I trust you're going well tonight. So, Gladdy, I'm going to play this song for you tonight from Roy Orbison. All I Have to Do Is Dream.

was the music of Wilf Carter, and the song was called The Blind Boy's Prayer. At 16 minutes to 9 o'clock with Ray Hutchison, the Pioneers of Country Music on Triple H, 96.5 FM, 10, 7 to 10, I'm trying to say, on Saturday evening. G'day, Jamie. Lily rang me the other day. Good on you, Lily. It's always nice to hear from you. Hello to Jamie and Lily, to Beryl, Oni Mavis, Jordan and JJ, Jason and Simone, and Mick. So hello to all them people. So for Jamie and Lily and the rest of the family, I'm going to play this one and play for a while from Hank Williams, Setting Those Woods on Fire.

That's the music of Slim Dusty. And the song was called Dear Old Sunny South by the Sea. I played that for Jean, who works here at Triple H, our president. G'day, Jean. You can catch Jean on Saturday mornings, and her programs are just looking here at 8 o'clock cross cut hour, I should say. And then you've got the LWM hour with Jean, that one there, and then 9 o'clock Aussie Country Fever with Jean till 11 o'clock. And also, Jean has another program on Tuesday, Country Is My Way, from 9 to 12. So, yeah, good on you, Jean. I haven't seen you for a while, but I trust you, if you're listening tonight, you're enjoying the program tonight. Jean, I hope you like that one. That was also sung by Wilf Carter, and Jimmy Rogers had a version of that one, Slim Dusty's Dear Old Sunny South by the Sea. So I hope you enjoyed that one tonight. Jean, must have let a Jade. G'day, Jade. Seen Jade today when I got me tea tonight, having a chat with her. Not always nice to talk to Jade. I'm going to play this one for you tonight, Jade, from Hank Snow at 10 to 9. And this is I'm Moving On.

I played Reg Lindsay, Sweeter Than the Flowers for Mum, which Mum likes that one. And then I played Irish to Men Our Town for Mum. So you like that one as well, Mum, too. It's 9 o'clock here on 96.5 Triple HFM, the Pioneers of Country Music, Saturday nights between 7 and 10pm with Ray Hutchison. G'day, Jenny. Hope it's going well for you. G'day to your daughter, Donna, and to Ali, your friend, and to Pete. So g'day to all them people, Jen. I'm going to play this tonight for you, an old Hank Thompson, which was on an old 78 record years ago, and it's onto a CD. So this one's for you, Jen. Black Bottom My Heart.

0: That's the music of Donna Fargo. She had two big hits, and that's one of them. Tonight, the happiest girl in the whole USA. Also, she had Funny Face. I might try and find that for Thursday night and play it for you. Funny Face for Donna Fargo, two big hits. And that was lifted from a record called Country Feelings. It's 6 minutes past 9 o'clock. Thanks, Mum, for the call. Nice to hear from you. Mum's enjoying the program tonight, which we feature the pioneers of country music on Saturday evenings between 7 and 10pm. The Shuffle, Thursday night, 6 to 9pm. So thanks for that, Mum. And I'll play a Hank Williams song coming up shortly, Little Paper Boy, coming up. Right, I'm going to continue the pioneers of country music straight after this.
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0: was the music of Wilf Carter, and the song was called Pretty Little Girl in Blue at 9:10. And Ray Hutchison with you. I'm going to play a couple of Johnny Cash songs right now for Steph. We're going to listen to Don't Take Your Guns to Town. I remember that one used to be on a mix of country record years ago. And then I'm going to follow it up with the song was called The Old Account Was Settled Long Ago. So for Steph and her husband Jesse and two girls there, these are two Johnny Cash songs for you. And it is 9:10, plenty of country music.
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He laughed and kissed his mom and said, "You're Billy Joe's a man."

Bill, don't take your guns to town.

couple of Johnny Cash songs for you tonight, Steph. Hope you've heard them before. And a couple of great ones presenting tonight. I'll play you a couple of songs on Thursday night at 8:30 in the Shuffle program. Then a couple at 8:30 and 10 past 9 next Saturday in the Pioneers of Country Music. So certainly hope you enjoyed them one tonight, Steph. I haven't seen you for a while, so I trust you're going well. It's 16 past 9 o'clock. G'day to Lorraine and Max. Haven't seen Max and Lorraine for a couple of weeks, but I know Max must like Willie Nelson music. I couldn't find the one with his son, but I did find a Willie Nelson song for collecting all this rain we're having. So for Lorraine and Max, this is Willie Nelson, Blue Eyes Crying in the Rain.

0: was the music of Boxcar Willie, and the song was called Hank and the Hobo. I played that for Jeff and Karen, so don't forget Jeff's on 4 to 7, Tuesday Oldies for Goodies, Thursday between 3 and 6 for the Thursday Music Mix, and the following Friday you'll have 12 to 3's Double Up, so join Jeff, and I'm sure you enjoyed that. We'll have to have a Boxcar Willie, four songs one night in the program. I do have that on a record, but not that song's not on a CD. It was on a record, but I do have the same record on CD. But that song's not on the CD, but we did play that tonight off a record from Boxcar Willie. I know Jeff has played that one before, too. It's 21 minutes past 9 o'clock with Ray Hutchison with you, with the pioneers of country music. Now I'm going to play a track for, I'm playing it by Skeeter Davis, I'm trying to think. I haven't played Skeeter Davis for a long time. Skeeter Davis put some great songs out. So I'm going to play this one. This is called Set Him Free.
1: Set.

0: Do you swear to tell the truth, the whole truth, and nothing but the truth, so help you God?
1: Yes, I do. Judge, I've never believed in divorces, unless they just have to be. But after you've heard my story, then I know you'll set this man free. It began right after the wedding. She cheated and she lied from the start. And I could see from the way they were headed, this woman would soon break his heart.

Judge. I know our friendship ends. If you could have heard the awful things that I've heard her say, why, she'd call him names and slap his face, and he'd just turn away. And the nights we went out for fun, it was all so plain to see then.

think it over slow. You see, I fell in love with him, and I don't care who knows. I'd respect him as a husband, and I'd treat him like a man. I know I can help him find more happiness than this woman ever can. Well, Judge, you've heard my story. It's true as true can be. I've even told you that I love him. So, Judge, won't you please set him free?

That was Hank Williams and the Little Paper Boy. I know Mum likes that song. And great old Hank Williams, a good song of church songs, and he done some old classic country and western too, but that was a church song, that one. Hank Williams from Little Paper Boy. Time on Triple H, it's coming up to 9:30. Now I'm going to be playing four songs of George Strait with Shane. I know he likes the music of George Strait, Shane. And the songs I've chosen, I use Carry Your Love with Me, and I Just Want to Dance with You, and also I'm going to play True, and then we're going to play Write This Down. So, Shane, I've got about four songs for you. I've never done this before, so I'm going to do these for Shane and Jenna, Bill and Terry. This is George Strait.

George Strait, which I played for Shane tonight. I hope you enjoyed that one. I couldn't find that other one you were telling me about, Shane. I'll have to get you to have a look on the cover and number it for me so I can put it on the Saturday night program. Anyway, that was George Strait, which I played for Shane tonight. It's 17 minutes to 10 o'clock next on Saturday night at 8 o'clock. Four songs of Greg Champion and 9:30, four songs of Buddy Williams. So that's what we're going to do next Saturday night. Going to play Ray Kernaghan now. This is Rocking Lonely, the old rocking chair for Graham Zoe and his family.

We had Gene Stappert in there with the Philadelphia Lawyer, the Kevin Shegog song, and then Trevor Kilo is the harmonica medley played tonight for Beryl and the gang there and Mum. I know they like that song as well, and you'll hear that on Di's Community Matters program at the end of the show if Di gets time to play it. It's 8 minutes away from 10 o'clock on 96.5 Triple H FM. Ray Hutchison with you. Going to play a song for Kylie right now. Good on you, Kylie, to Warren, Alfred, Tanya and Jody, and Riley, if you think I'm saying it quickly, Kylie, I'm running out of time. So I trust you're going well. Going to play this one tonight for you from Ray Kernaghan, The Ballad of Jim Blend for Kylie.

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Jeff once again. Have you ever thought of joining the Triple H Radio family by becoming a radio presenter? 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

Cowboys player Hank Williams in memory of Dad, because I know he loved his music. That was Hank Williams, Wait for the Light to Shine, in memory of Dad, and thinking of Mum all the time. I ring Mum every day, and we always have a chat and go up every fortnight and have tea. As we went out last night for tea, Mum, Peter and myself had a great meal, so we are thinking of Dad and miss him and love him as well. It's 10 o'clock. That's about it for me. I'll be back next Saturday night between 7 and 10 with the Pioneers of Country Music. I'll be back on Thursday between 6 and 9 with the Shuffle program. No, you won't hear me any other time. You'll have to wait till Thursday to hear Ray Hutchison on community radio. So whatever you got planned, stay tuned to Triple H, and the presenters will entertain you as well. Okay, this one's for Mum, Graham, Zoe and Princess, and Garth and Christine. This is Greg Champion. Look after yourself, stay safe, and this is called I'll See You Again Sometime. See you on Thursday. Bye.

Entered the diner about 10 a.m. Heads turned around as they watched me coming in. I stepped to the counter and find a seat. Look through the menu, order something to eat. Somewhere in the back somebody yells my name. It's been a long time, glad to see you again. I order two beers, a conversation follows.

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1: Well, I'm Mike D and I'm back from the dead. 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
0: Make another record, cause the people, they want more of this. Suckers, they be saying they can take out Adam Horowitz.
1: Hurricane, you got clout. Other DJs, put your head out.
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0: That's right, y'all. You are listening to episode 100 of 1200 12s, and what you just heard right there was mix number 77 coming to us straight out of Russia by DJ Paul Sitter. Big ups, my bro. Thank you so much for putting this one together. And definitely stay tuned for more releases to come by DJ Paul Sitter. I know there's a few things in the work, as there always is with this fella. So definitely stay tuned and stay locked and be sure to check it out. Now, we do have a little bit more time, so I was kind of scratching my head and fumbling a little and thinking, which mix can we replay on this very special episode known as our 100th episode? And of course, it came to me instantly. It has to be our second mix that we featured on this show, going way back when now. But it is by none other than the founder of 45 Kings, DJ Mr. Lob. So we are going to throw down and replay his mix number 2 of 1200 12s. And of course, if it wasn't for people like Mr. Lob, people like myself, yours truly DJ D, would not get connected to some of these DJs from around the globe. Now, I also do have to send much thanks to all of the DJs that have thrown down on this very special and beloved project, especially considering that a big portion of those DJs that have been guests are actually DJs that spin on the 7-inch vinyl tip. So just the fact that they're changing to the bigger format, especially for our show, is truly appreciated. So big ups to you all, and thank you for throwing down over the past weeks and months, and even I can now say years. And of course, if you have missed any of those episodes or past shows, you can check those out online on our Mixcloud under 1200 12s. All right, well, without further ado, let's get into mix number 2 by DJ Mr. Lob right here, right now, for 1200 12s episode 100. Here we go.
1: Yeah, word up, word the mother. It comes to you back with another one, y'all. We're gonna swing this like this.

remedy control. Captivates your party patrol. Your mind, body, and soul. Move the bell tolls, let the rhythm explode. Big, bad, and bold. Be boys of old. Many styles we hold.

Club. Without you, a lot of these connections wouldn't have happened over the last couple of years. So, just wanted to let you know, all of your hard work is truly appreciated. All right, well, on that note, I think I am going to say my final words. Wish you all a wonderful week to come, and definitely be sure to stay tuned and stay locked for the next episode happening same time, same channel on this very network. So sending you a big ups for tuning into this one. And

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Anyway, here's Out of the Water.

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Live.

Sun is shining, but who's there when it rains? And we all can't be the same, so God tell me, which one's the snake? 100 prayers don't mean that you love me, show me you're real and keep the faith. How can I be scared of people? Don't you know I got God on my side? In the morning I send me a prayer, know that I'm good when I sleep in the night. Think about

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And now, here's a bit of a Aussie, US and UK collab. Pythagoras, the Praying Mantis, Mystery, Just Me and Resident, and Lex with Enter the Vision.

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1: Yes, Ace this is back. You know, let's go. Listen to our story. Enjoy yourself. Seven and Faith, we're coming. Run it up. All right, cool. Seven and face to movement, huh? Seven and face to movement. Seven and face to movement, huh? Seven and face to movement, huh? Seven and face to movement, huh? Seven and face to movement, huh? Seven and face to movement.
2: I'm a child of God.

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1: Seven. I'm a child of God, I'm a student.
0: Seven and face to movement. Seven and face to movement.
2: Seven.
0: Seven and face to movement.
2: Seven. I'm a child of God, I'm a student.
0: Seven. Seven and face to movement.
2: Seven.
0: Seven and face to movement.
2: Seven.
0: Seven and face to movement.
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One of the guys that is pretty big over there is Governor B, and here is his song, Shameless.

color palette. I like charcoal, I like bridge. Don't do black or white, cause life is all about the grays. Live my whole existence like it needs a lick of paint. Time to renovate, knock it down and build again. 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It's

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And there's a distinction between being ashamed of what you do and what you've done and who you are.

Kanata Small on Definition Radio's UK Hip Hop Special. I'm the K-Man, and here is Gourds with Who's This?

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0: This next track, we're going back to 2014. 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
1: 7 billion residents of the earth, and we all go through issues in life. It's like if you're not really ready, then you can end up in pieces. Your peace of mind turns to sediment, settle into a verse. The pursuit of happiness has its perks. I'm circulating these verbs, bringing out relevance. I levitate over

I was looking in the mirror, had to see who I would be. Then I went outside, they didn't see what I was seeing. So many voices telling me who I would be.

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1: BBC News with David Harper. Iran's supreme leader has issued a statement vowing revenge for his father's death. Ayatollah Mujtaba Khamenei's father Ali was killed by an airstrike in Tehran in February. His funeral ceremonies were held over the past week. Kasra Naji from BBC Persian reports.
2: The supreme leader's statement stops

world's almost empty, my time has almost come. When not a mortal trace remains, my poems will live on, recited by the campfire in extempore. The name of Frank the poet will go down in history.

She's 19. She's from Peterborough, Ontario in Canada. And her name is Irish Millie. And that song is called Allison from her new EP Between Then and Now, and is dedicated to her fiddle teacher, her first fiddle teacher, Sally Perry. And before that, it was Satellite Birdhouse, Stacey Dubois and Roy Huizinga with A Lady in the Moon. And I love this. I think it's really easy to listen to. Okay, you're listening to The Folk Show across the National Community Radio Network. My name's Jane Bauer, and thank you for tuning in wherever you are in Australia. Please tune in again next week on the same station at the same time. I'm going to keep going. This is my new favourite US singer-songwriter, Kazi Blanton. I played some of her music a couple of weeks ago on the program, and this is from her Red Volume 2, and it's called The Future.

Holly Near and Ronnie Gilbert with Irene Goodnight from their album Lifeline. I've come to the end of the program. Hope you've enjoyed what I've chosen for you this week. I certainly enjoy playing it. Please listen to me again and the same station at the same time next week, wherever you are in Australia. If you want to contact me, you can write to me with a request, if you like, at Radio Adelaide in South Australia. My name's Jane Bauer. Until next week, look after yourself, care for your family and friends, and don't forget to carry out random acts of kindness. To take us out, this is Scottish band, the Finlay MacDonald Band, from their album Re-Echoes with Salsas. Goodbye.

0: Number one around the world, the first rock and roll record to do so, and the first play in Popheads today, the pioneers of rock and roll.
1: Louisiana-born Fats Domino is a pioneer of rock and roll. His first record to enter the mainstream pop charts was released in April 1955, a top 10 hit. And here it is, Ain't That a Shame. You.

0: Reed Petit, the finest girl you ever want to meet.
1: Jane?
0: Yeah?
1: Danny and the Juniors were a doo-wop vocal group from Philadelphia, Pennsylvania. Released in November 1957, At the Hop was one of the biggest selling singles of 1958.

0: Danny and the Juniors, pioneers of rock and roll and doo-wop too.
1: Following hot on the heels of Danny and the Juniors were fellow Philadelphian doo-wop group The Silhouettes. They released Get a Job in the same month as Danny's At the Hop, November 1957. Dip, dip, dip, dip, dip.

0: Rebel Rouser by Dwayne Eddy.
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0: Jane, our final pioneer of rock and roll, was on board that fatal flight on the 3rd of February 1959. Ritchie Valens, the third fatality, alongside Buddy Holly and the Big Bopper.
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The sun is at my window, throwing kisses at me. Oh, okay then. From 1928, Leo Reisman and his orchestra with Lou Conrad on the vocals from an album of Leo's work called Puttin' on the Ritz. Hello and welcome to the show. My name is Streamer. The show's name is Down Memory Lane, and it's brought to you courtesy of the Community Radio Network. I bring you music from the first half of the 20th century, and today, well, thinking back a week or so ago, at the beginning of July, we had International Kissing Day or World Kiss Day, and so I thought it would be nice to have a whole show full of songs that mention kissing. Big variety of artists and genres, so I hope you can hang around and enjoy the music with me. Next up, Tommy Dorsey and his orchestra with Frank Sinatra.

Tommy Dorsey and his orchestra with Frank Sinatra on the vocals, A Sinner Kissed an Angel, and that was recorded in 1941, and it came from an album in the Jazz Greats series called Oodles of Noodles, and it's Tommy Dorsey and his orchestra, Jimmy Dorsey and his orchestra, and both of them together. A nice little compilation album there. Well, Billie Holiday now teaming up with Teddy Wilson and his orchestra.

0: big. Come on and give me that kiss.
1: Knock Me a Kiss. That was Gene Krupa and his orchestra, Roy Eldridge on the vocals, from 1942, from an album of Gene Krupa's work called Let Me Off Uptown. And then a Billie Holiday track with Teddy Wilson and his orchestra providing the music, from 1939, her rendition of this year's Kisses. 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And today we're celebrating that in early July there's a day called International Kissing Day. It's also known as World Kiss Day. So I'm hoping that you were able to celebrate it in some way. You can get in touch with me, streamer88.5@gmail.com, or via the radio station that you're listening to now. Here's a track now, Doris Day. This is one of the younger tracks that I have on the program today.

Who cares if hard luck may lie ahead? An empty cupboard, a crust of bread.

Mel Torme from 1946. He was with Ray Lynn and his orchestra from an album of his work called Try a Little Tenderness, A Little Kiss Each Morning. And it followed on from a track from 1951. Doris Day was with an orchestra conducted by Leith Stevens. It came from a double album called The Vintage Years, We Kiss in a Shadow.

Henry Thees and his Hotel Stinton Orchestra with Jane Froman there on the vocals. I have no idea about any of those people. June Kisses from 1930, and it came from a great album called The Golden Age of American Sweet Bands. And before that, Kiss the Boys Goodbye from 1941, and Shelton with Burt Ambrose's orchestra. And now we have the youngest track on the show today, Billy Eckstine with Kiss of Fire.

I was really hoping to find a video of someone dancing a tango to that song, but alas, there is nobody, not that I could find easily anyway. So, Kiss of Fire, that was Billy Eckstein. I never remember which way around it is. Nelson Riddle's Orchestra with Kiss of Fire from 1952. Well, it's half an hour into the show. You are listening to Down Memory Lane, brought to you by the Community Radio Network and bringing you great music from the first half of the 20th century. And today, celebrating World Kiss Day or International Kissing Day, that was at the beginning of July or during the first week of July. Anyway, because it's halfway through the show, or half an hour into the show, it's time for our Silly Song Vintage Comedy with Streamer. And now we've got a track by Tessie O'Shea.

But she said, oh, no, no, no. He said, oh, kiss me. She said, oh, no, no, no.

Tessie O'Shea with her banjolele and an unidentified orchestra. He said, "Kiss Me," and that was from 1938, and it came from a compilation album of Tessie's work called It All Belongs to Me. Here's something a little bit more sedate.

That was Ruth Edding with an unidentified orchestra from her album 10 Cents a Dance, or rather from a compilation album of her work, 10 Cents a Dance, recorded in 1930, and it was called The Kiss Waltz. 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If you'd like to get in touch with me, streamer88.5@gmail.com, or get in touch with me via the radio station you are listening to now. And today we're having songs about kiss or kissing. Now this is Sophie Tucker with a little bit of advice to people.

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Why, that's no way to keep his heart warm when his love grows cool. What's the use of sighing? 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

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'Cause when your red-hot papa's steam pipe gets cold, tears won't heat it up. And there's nothing like a weeping wife to drive a man away from home. Laugh, and the world laughs with you. Weep, and you sleep alone. Love is like home cooking, good and wholesome, but all men like a little piece of mutton on the outside now and then. And if you find your husband is cheating, go out and do the same, old dear. Why, he's only giving you the chance that you've been waiting for years. My goodness, tears won't get you anything, just a shiny red nose. So come on, paint up, powder up, put on your swellest clothes. Go out and make whoopee. Men, you'll get them by the score. Neglected wives should worry. That's what God made sailors for. Don't cry for him or chase him. Just go out and replace him with some good-looking Tom, Dick, or Jack.

Maxine Sullivan, someone I hardly ever play on the show anyway, but I found a song in my collection that had the word kiss in it and I thought, that's it, she's in. Maxine Sullivan was there with her orchestra from an album called Moments Like These. Say It With A Kiss was recorded in 1938. And Sophie Tucker with the Winter Gardens Theatre Orchestra conducted by Sydney Baines, and it had Ted Shapiro on the piano from an album called It's A Pleasure, and the track was called If Your Kisses Can't Hold The Man You Love, Your Tears Won't Bring Him Back. That's some very good advice there. So when I saw that we had like an International Kissing Day or and a World Kiss Day, I thought, oh, that'll be easy. Oh, I've got loads of songs to choose from. But it turned out that I don't have as many as I thought. I gathered a whole lot of them together and I didn't want to play songs that I'd only played quite recently. So I went searching and thought, often with an album there might only be one song that mentions kiss, which is amazing because so many of the songs that we listen to are to do with romance and getting together and love and marriage and something. Anyway, here's Django Reinhardt, Stefan Grappelli with the Quintet of the Hot Club of France.

That, along with Kiss of Fire, are my two favourite Kiss songs, as in about kissing, not the band Kiss. Jimmy Dorsey and his orchestra with Bob Eberle and Kitty Callan, on the vocals there, Besame Mucho, which means kiss me a lot. And before that, a song where you couldn't actually, or rather a track, that you couldn't tell what it was called from the lyrics because there weren't any. It was A Little Love, A Little Kiss from 1937, Django Reinhardt, Stefan Grappelli with the Quintet of the Hot Club of France. Well, it's nearly the end of the show. To take us to the end of the show, we've got a song that I quite like and I could listen to over and over again. Kiss Me Goodnight, Sergeant Major. Billy Cotton and his orchestra with Alan Breeze on the vocals. This is Down Memory Lane, brought to you by the Community Radio Network, with great music from the first half of the 20th century. Come along next week because it'll be a mixed bag with people like Carl Brisson, the Ipana Troubadours, and Libby Holman. Thanks for listening. And here they are, Kiss Me Goodnight, Sergeant Major.

Private Jones came in one night, full of cheer and very bright. He'd been out all day upon the spree. He bumped into Sergeant Smeck, put his arms around

by the major. When we hear you boring so early, don't forget to wake me in the morning and bring me round a nice hot cup of tea. Kiss me goodnight.